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12: We do have delays on southbound Carleton headed to York due to ongoing work. Southbound Hugo is backed up near Corridon as construction continues over there. Starting this Friday, visit Shoppers Drug Mart for the bonus redemption event and get more for your points. Valid in store and online. That's your traffic on Hot 100.5. 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

Hot 100.5, Alex Michaels. And do you remember hearing that story in March of that mother black bear who was illegally shot and killed outside her winter den? It was near Balmoral, Manitoba. Left three little cubs at the time. They were roughly about 10 weeks old. Well, since the cubs were found, they've been in care of Black Bear Rescue, Judy and her staff there. And for our good news coming up, we're going to check in with Judy, see how the cubs are doing. There's also a reward that's been put together to find who did this. We'll talk about that and where that stands and more on the way. Stick around 6 minutes. It's Whitney, Hot 100.5.

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1: Now, you may have heard that heartbreaking story towards the end of March in the Balmoral area in the province. A mother black bear killed at her den, three cubs orphaned, and since then have been in care of Black Bear Rescue. Judy Stearns and her husband and her crew there. So, Judy, how are they doing?
2: They're doing a lot better than when they first came in. I had shared online about how traumatized they were, particularly the little male. There's a male and two females. Now they're doing a whole lot better. They're getting over the trauma. They're playing and wrestling. And, yeah, they're just, life is good for them now.
1: Oh, that's so good to hear. But the goal, get them back into the wild. What's the next step?
2: Bears are normally loners when they're adults, but when they're cubs like this, they're very sociable and they like to play and wrestle and they like the company of other bears. So when we get other cubs in, we'll match them up with this group and they'll be a bigger group. And, you know, we could end up with 9 or 10 bears in this group. And then we release them, if not always all together in a big group like that, we always release them with other bears that they're bonded with. They have certain favorites and best friends and certain games that this one likes to play with this one, and they all have a unique individual personality.
1: Well, back to what got us here, that illegal shooting of their mom, there is a reward that's being offered that you put together. Explain that.
2: The $10,000 reward, so many people were upset about what happened to the female bear at Balmoral, that they were just offering up money for a reward online. So I just thought, well, we'll get a reward together then.
1: Okay.
2: And so it's that $10,000 reward for information that leads to a conviction to the person who illegally shot that female bear. They can also specify if they'd like it to go towards the reward or the care of the Balmoral triplets. And we even have a legal fund we're unfortunately having to start for an upcoming legal battle we may be having about the proposed quarry next to our facility.
1: Oh, yes, and I've heard about that. Can you explain what's going on with that?
2: So there was an application to put in a quarry about a half a mile away beside the rescue across an open field with no trees and nothing to block any sound or anything. And the RM of Rockwood Council recently voted to okay that quarry. So that would effectively mean the end of the bear rescue, unfortunately, because it's just not conducive to having these stressed out and vulnerable little cubs who require quiet.
1: Sorry that you have that battle on your hands, because you're the only rescue, from my understanding. If you fail to exist, what's going to happen with the bears in our province?
2: We're the only safety net for the orphaned cubs in Manitoba. We're the only bear rescue.
1: Yeah.
2: So if we cease to exist, then bears like these little Balmoral triplets wouldn't have had anywhere to go.
1: Another way people can support, what's going on? A little comedy?
2: There's a fundraiser at Rumors Comedy Club coming up on Saturday, May 16th.
1: That's
2: if anybody wants to go to the show and have a fun night, that would be helping our cubs immensely.
1: Well, Judy, you and your husband and your staff there sound like you have your hands full, and unfortunately, a legal battle as well.
2: Oh, I'd hate to think what would happen if we unfortunately had to close because of the quarry. It would be really a black mark on the province and animal welfare here, and we hope it doesn't come to that.
1: Well, thank you, Judy, for explaining that, and best of luck with the little cubs. I may have to check in a little bit later on in the summertime to see how they're doing.
2: Perfect. Sure, anytime, Alex.
1: So again, to support Judy and her team, blackbearrescuemanitoba.com. You can also find them on social media. That's your good news.
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7: Weekend weather forecast. Friday will be a high of 1 degree. It will be sunny, but a wind chill of -13 in the morning.
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13: Just a few quick updates that we have multiple lanes closed in both directions on Lagimodier from Reindeers to Chief Pegwis because of ongoing work. Dougal is also closed in both directions from Dawson to Bennett as construction continues over there. 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

Hot 100.5, and it's back this weekend, Saturday and Sunday. What is someone's trash could be your treasure. It's the Spring Curve giveaway takeaway weekend. Easiest way to declutter your house, your garage, whatever. You got some stuff you want to get rid of, but you don't want to go through the whole garage sailing thing. Put it on the curb. Make sure you put free on it, though. Don't want people getting confused on what they think is free. Maybe you've got a garden gnome. It's close to the curb there, and somebody may get confused. And next thing you know, garden gnome, MIA. Nobody wants a missing garden gnome. Anyway, so if you got reusable items, put them on the curb, free on it. And if they're not gone by Sunday, take them back in. Don't leave them on the curb. It's Aerosmith, Hot 100.5.

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100.5, Alex Michaels, and St. Boniface is growing. You know that massive 165-acre site near Marion and Archibald, the old Union Stockyards? They're becoming the Water Tower District. Something like 2,800 new spots to live, shops, restaurants, tons of green space. And according to the folks at Shindigo, we're going to be seeing the first buildings popping up maybe in the next 12 months. But what are they doing with the iconic 90-foot water tower? Thing's been around since 1913. They're going to dismantle it, move it slightly to one of the newer parks, restore it, and get this thing lit up. Heritage Winnipeg, thrilled about it, because usually these old landmarks get torn down. But the developers wanted to keep it and give the neighborhood that character and sense of history. So new life for the old water tower in the future. It's Roxette, Hot 100.5.

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Hot 100.5, Alex Michaels, and still a little sad about the Bay closing up. How about you? It was such an institution. It was just always there, the Bay, and now it's gone. Well, when you were kind of growing up, maybe the 80s, the 90s, where did you go get your jeans? Warehouse One, does that come to mind? Did you know that Warehouse One was started in Winnipeg? Well, some sad news for Warehouse One and their sister brand, Bootlegger. Talk more about that coming up in a couple songs. It's Chumbawamba, Hot 100.5.

Whether you're vibing to the 80s, rocking to the 90s, or feeling the 2000s, we've got you covered. Winnipeg's hits of the 80s, 90s, 2000s.

0: 100.5, and this one hurts. 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Officially, it looks like they're liquidating all 128 stores right across Canada. Officially, I guess, an end of an era. If you grew up around here, you know the story, maybe. Started back in 1977 with Max Merrick. He was selling jeans right out of the trunk of his car before opening his first shop on Henderson Highway. They said between, you know, online shopping taking over and all those big international brands moving into the malls, they just can't keep the lights on anymore. The company says they've tried everything, and they're officially insolvent and can't even cover rent or payroll at this point. Even retail experts saying its time has passed. So if you've got a Warehouse One or a Bootlegger, you know, gift certificate, that sort of thing, visit the stores, because unfortunately soon we may be seeing those closing signs popping up for Warehouse One and Bootlegger.
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6: Weekend weather forecast. Friday will be a high of 1 degree. It will be sunny, but a wind chill of -13 in the morning.
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